0: somebody says I look like Will Ferrell, Annie, Fred West, he's a serial killer.
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1: 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Amy, you're something similar.
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8: At the third stroke, the time from BT will be 6 o'clock precisely.
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10: From the Q Radio newsroom at 7 o'clock, I'm Jane Veitch and these are your top stories this morning. Teachers here are voting on whether to take industrial action over what they say is their unsustainable workload. The five main teaching unions are balloting their members from the 10th of June and it could lead to strike action in the new school year. The man who murdered Natalie McNally is due to be sentenced later. 36-year-old Stephen McCulloch of Woodland Gardens, Lisburn, was found guilty of the 32-year-old's murder at Belfast Crown Court earlier this year. Natalie had been 15 weeks pregnant when she was subjected to a violent attack and killed at her home in Lurgan in December 2022. Nationally, protesters have pelted police with missiles in clashes close to where student Henry Novak was stabbed to death in Southampton in December. He was handcuffed as he lay dying from stab wounds after a court heard his killer, Vikram Digwa, falsely accused him of racism. Back here, the Northern Ireland Housing Executive has hit back a criticism of its community engagement on plans to redevelop a bonfire site in Belfast. A local residents group in the Sandy Row area has clashed with the Housing Executive over the site at Hope Street. It's close to Grand Central Station. The site is used for an 11th night bonfire, but the Housing Executive, which owns the land, is developing it as part of its Hope Street transformation project. Finally, doing 90 minutes to 2 hours of weights per week can cut the risk of an early death. A study published in the British Journal of Sports Medicine suggests people who regularly do resistance training lower the chance by 13%. Those who lift weights or do things like bodyweight exercises also have a 27% lower risk of dying from neurological disease. Well, that is your headline news at 7. We have more local stories coming next.
0: More local news from the North Coast.
11: Police are hosting an event this Thursday evening in Portrush to get feedback on this year's traffic arrangement in the town over the Easter holidays. It will also be an opportunity for residents to suggest potential improvements for next year. The drop-in session's being held in the Antrim Suite of the Portrush Atlantic Hotel and starts at 7pm. And we're being warned about a new telephone scam. Fraudsters are pretending to be the police, calling about an ongoing criminal investigation. A resident in South Belfast received a call on Monday from a number matching the PSNI's switchboard, but they became suspicious and hung up when the caller asked for bank details.
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12: Right, home from work. Walk the dog. Kids are back.
13: Mom!
12: Up the stairs for something. Ugh, back down. No idea what I went up for.
13: Mom, what's for dinner?
12: 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Sizzle. Done. HelloFresh can't slow life down, but it makes bringing everyone together around the table a whole lot easier. So it's phones down, forks up. HelloFresh. 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
10: Liverpool have reached a verbal agreement with Andoni Iraola to become their new head coach. The former Bournemouth boss is set to replace Arne Slot at Anfield. A formal announcement will be made in the coming days. And Marco Silva is expected to join Benfica after confirming he'll leave Fulham this summer after 5 years in charge. The Portuguese coach led the London club to promotion in 2022 and established them as a Premier League side during his time at Craven Cottage. Well, that's all for now. I'm Jane Veitch. I'll be back with more headlines at 8:30.
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15: Good morning. Today's going to be cloudy with rain, then brightening and heavy showers later on, with a maximum temperature today of 18 degrees.

0: Kylie Minogue. That is Light Up on the Curio Breakfast Show. 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
1: The percentage thingy thing.
0: Today's percentage has actually shocked me a little bit. Only 5% of us do this every day.
2: Every single day.
0: Now, it sounds niche because it's 5% of us do this every day. But in my mind, I'm going, really? Only 5% of us do this every day?
3: Go to work?
0: It's not go to work. No, it's not that shocking. Imagine.
2: I'm sorry. I don't know. You were very shocked.
4: Is it speak to a parent?
0: That's a good guess. Not correct.
2: Is it make a phone call?
4: No. Is it swear at a household appliance?
0: What did you fall out with yesterday?
4: The toaster.
0: Why?
2: Oh, did that's it burn, a weird one to fall out with.
0: Did it burn your toast?
4: I put the toast in, I pushed it down, but as I pushed it down, I kind of like looked away and I thought it was down.
2: Oh,
0: and okay. You come back to get your toast.
4: Furious with it.
2: Same with a plug. Do you ever think your phone's on charge and then you come back thinking it's going to be full and it's...
0: These are all skill issues, guys. There's nothing to do with the appliances.
2: Easily done.
0: 5% of us do this every day, and I'm quite surprised that it only is 5%. That's maybe a bit of a clue, I guess. 07702 687 001. Drop us a message there on WhatsApp. What do you think it could be?
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2: Good morning, Instabran. Road users are advised that the traffic signals on Railway Street at Abercorn Square are currently all out, so please slow down there and be careful until that can all be fixed. The M2 is slow foreshore towards Nelson Street and the West Link going towards York Street. Anything else, you can let us know about it on the Q Radio travel line 90 89 0 110.
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0: 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Good morning. Coming up on 8 o'clock, we'll do our entertainment news shortly. Anything interesting going on today?
1: Yes, we have Clarkson's Farm is back. We're very excited about that.
0: Yes.
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1: Good morning. In Strabane, road users are advised that the traffic signals on Railway Street at Abercorn Square are currently all out, so please slow down and be really careful until those can be fixed. Traffic is slow on the M1 going from around Sprucefield to Junction 6 at St Field Road, the M2 foreshore towards Nelson Street, and the West Link that's going towards York Street. Anything else, the Q Radio travel line is 90 89 0 110.
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20: From the Q Radio newsroom at 8 o'clock, I'm Jane Veitch and these are your top stories this morning. The man who murdered Natalie McNally is due to be sentenced later. 36-year-old Stephen McCullough of Woodland Gardens in Lisburn was found guilty of the 32-year-old's murder at Belfast Crown Court earlier this year. Natalie had been 15 weeks pregnant when she was subjected to a violent attack and murdered at her home in Lurgan in December 2022. The body of a man has been recovered from Carlingford Lough after a fishing boat sank yesterday afternoon. A search and rescue operation started shortly after 12:30. One man was rescued by a local boat and transferred into the care of paramedics at Greenore Harbour. Teachers here are voting on whether to take industrial action over what they say is their unsustainable workload. The five main teaching unions are balloting their members from the 10th of June, and it could lead to strike action in the new year. Nationally, protesters have pelted police with missiles in clashes close to where student Henry Novak was stabbed to death in Southampton in December. He was handcuffed as he lay dying from stab wounds after a court heard his killer, Vikram Digwal, falsely accused him of racism. The police watchdog is investigating. Home Secretary Shabana Mahmood has accused demonstrators of hijacking this tragedy to stir up violence. Finally, back here, MLAs and staff are getting free charging for their electric cars at Stormont. That's despite already being paid travel expenses. The six charging points have been installed behind Parliament buildings. MLAs are already entitled to an annual allowance for attending Stormont worth almost £7,000 for those travelling the furthest distances. That's your headline news at 8. We have a few more local stories coming next.
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0: Police are hosting an event this Thursday evening in Port Rush to get feedback on this year's traffic arrangement in the town over the Easter holidays. It will also be an opportunity for residents to suggest potential improvements for next year. The drop-in session's being held in the Antrim Suite of the Port Rush Atlantic Hotel and starts at 7pm. And we're being warned about a new telephone scam. Fraudsters are pretending to be the police, calling about an ongoing criminal investigation. A resident in South Belfast received a call on Monday from a number matching the PSNI's switchboard, but they became suspicious and hung up when the caller asked for bank details.
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20: Liverpool have reached a verbal agreement with Andoni Iraola to become their new head coach. The former Bournemouth boss is set to replace Arne Slot at Anfield. A formal announcement will be made in the coming days. And Marco Silva is expected to join Benfica after confirming he'll leave Fulham this summer after 5 years in charge. The Portuguese coach led the London club to promotion in 2022 and established them as a Premier League side during his time at Craven Cottage. Well, that's all for now. I'm Jane Beach. I'll be back with more at 8:30.
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1: Thanks, Jim Fitch. Good morning. Cloudy today with rain. Going to brighten up a little bit this afternoon, but there are going to be some heavy showers right across today. Highs of around 18 degrees.
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3: Hi, my name is Jack Thompson. 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Well, Calc Focus Academy. The clue for today is he's the leader of the Autobots, and his nemesis is Megatron.
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2: Good morning. The M1 is slow. That's going from Lisburn services through to Junction 1, Broadway. The M2, Foreshore, that's towards Nelson Street. The Sydenham Bypass, it's quite slow in both directions, and towards D Street, and the West Link going towards York Street. If you spot anything else this morning, you can let us know about it when it's safe to do so. 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
11: From the Q Radio newsroom at 9 o'clock, I'm Jane Veitch and these are your top stories this morning. The body of a man has been recovered from Carlingford Lough after a fishing boat sank yesterday afternoon. A search and rescue operation involving Coast Guard units from both sides of the border, along with local teams, started shortly after 12:30. One man was rescued by a local boat and transferred into the care of paramedics at Greenore Harbour. The man who murdered Natalie McNally is due to be sentenced later. 36-year-old Stephen McCullough of Woodland Gardens, Lisburn, was found guilty of the 32-year-old's murder at Belfast Crown Court earlier this year. Natalie had been 15 weeks pregnant when she was subjected to a violent attack and murdered at her home in Lurgan in December 2022. Teachers here are voting on whether to take industrial action over what they say is their unsustainable workload. The five main teaching unions are balloting their members from the 10th of June and it could lead to strike action in the new school year. Nationally, two people have been arrested after clashes with police in Southampton, close to where a student was stabbed to death. 18-year-old Henry Novak was attacked last December but died in police handcuffs after his killer claimed to have been racially abused. The Home Secretary's accused protesters of hijacking a tragedy. Here's the policing minister, Sarah Jones.
12: This is one of those moments where the country is saying this feels very wrong, something needs to happen, but we must let the investigation happen to get to the bottom of it and to understand so that we can learn the right lessons.
11: Finally back here, MLAs and staff are getting free charging for their electric cars at Stormont. That's despite already being paid travel expenses. The six charging points have been installed behind Parliament buildings. MLAs are already entitled to an annual allowance for attending Stormont, worth almost £7,000 for those travelling the furthest distances. Well, that is your headline news. At nine, we have a few more local stories coming next.
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10: Police are hosting an event this Thursday evening in Portrush to get feedback on this year's traffic arrangement in the town over the Easter holidays. It will also be an opportunity for residents to suggest potential improvements for next year. The drop-in session's being held in the Antrim Suite of the Portrush Atlantic Hotel and starts at 7pm. And we're being warned about a new telephone scam. Fraudsters are pretending to be the police, calling about an ongoing criminal investigation. A resident in South Belfast received a call on Monday from a number matching the PSNI's switchboard, but they became suspicious and hung up when the caller asked for bank details.
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11: Liverpool have reached a verbal agreement with Adoni Areola to become their new head coach. The former Bournemouth boss is set to replace Arne Slot at Anfield, and a formal announcement will be made in the coming days. And England striker Ollie Watkins admits the weather will take some getting used to ahead of the World Cup. Thomas Tuchel's side trained in 32 degree heat in their first session in Miami. Watkins says they'll have to acclimatise quickly.
16: Oh, it's a struggle. First day, it's a struggle, but look, it's good. It's going to get us prepared for it. Yeah, and what better way to be here in Miami.
11: Well, that is your news and sport at 9 on Q Radio. I'm Jane Veitch, back again in an hour's time.
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17: Thank you, Jane Veitch. Good morning. Cloudy today with rain going to brighten up a little bit this afternoon, but some heavy showers throughout today. Highs of around 18.
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0: You know, I love David Guetta as much as everybody else, but there's sometimes I just wish he would leave songs alone. I'm just saying. He remixes everything.
1: That one was a lot.
0: He remixes everything, doesn't he?
1: He does, and I suppose that, you know, that's what DJs do.
0: That's actually a remix of a remix. That's David Guetta remixing Alphaville.
1: With Cyril.
0: And then Cyril then remixes that, and it's just remixes of remixes of remixes.
1: And I usually don't, I'm not one of those people that doesn't like remixes, but that one is intense.
0: It's very intense. Anyway, it's 9:22, just before we jump into Deal Farm. There was one more message I wanted to read out about the travel that never happened. Okay. This was absolutely brilliant. Where's it gone? Oh yeah, booked an overnight stay for my husband. Wee hot tub, wee cabin.
1: Oh, lovely. Very
0: beautiful.
1: Nice. Very, staycation.
0: Very romantic, right? Yeah. Couldn't wait to go. They used the word resort in their title. Only to arrive, and it was a wee hut in someone's back garden.
1: I've done that.
0: We lasted all of 3 minutes and left.
1: Oh, we didn't stay?
0: No.
1: I've done that, and it was a glamping pod in someone's back garden, but it was actually quite good. It was pretty good.
0: You're not looking at them through their kitchen window.
1: But we literally were in their back garden. That's happened to me. I wonder, was it the same place?
0: That's not for me. And I do use Airbnb a little bit. Andrew is very anti Airbnb,
1: yeah.
0: I think, for that reason.
2: I've had some shocking experiences.
1: I've had some great experiences too, though.
2: Absolute shockers.
0: You got to read all the reviews. You have to go in and see what people are saying,
1: good.
0: You know?
1: Good.
0: Right, okay. 9:23.
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0: What is that? That's a word. What time is it? 9:23. Let's talk ice cream. What are we doing?
1: Yeah, so this week we've been talking about Dale Farm's new ice cream sandwich, the Slamwich.
0: Slamwich.
1: It is so nice. Salted caramel ice cream, biscuit sandwich, dipped in chocolate with caramel pieces. It is absolutely gorgeous. Perfect for the summer, isn't it?
0: Yes. Oh, I have a message for you. You know the way I stole them on everybody and took them home for the kids the other day, and they were delicious, by the way. Mm-hmm. There are some upstairs in this, maybe I shouldn't say this because the suits might hear it and then the suits might steal
1: it. They'll be gone.
0: I've said it now. They're in this suits freezer. So if you go up into their fridge freezer thing and you move all the Sauvignon Blanc and all the brie and smoked
1: sometimes
0: salmon
1: those
0: and caviar and all that sort of stuff.
2: If you move,
0: if you move all that out, the cold hard cash that's in the freezer up there, if you move that out of the way, you should hopefully find some of these sandwiches to take home and try.
1: Good stuff.
0: All this week, we are doing a little game, the Grand Slamwich. So two callers on head-to-head to find a matching pair. So just to give you the rules of the game again, we have got 10 boxes in front of us, okay? It's a different 10 boxes every day. But inside those numbered boxes, two of them contain the new Slamwich. So all you have to do is come on air, give us two numbers, so a pair, so say 1 and 10, until you find the pair of the Slamwiches there. So you know, if it's in box number 3, choose 3 every time.
1: Yeah,
0: because
1: we'll
0: it's not going to move around. You only have the other one to find. You're just trying to find the pair inside the 60 seconds that we put on the clock.
1: So everyone that wins from Monday to Thursday gets a branded cool bag filled with ice creams and treats, and then you're entered into Friday's draw to win £500.
2: Yes, pretty cool. It's been a lot of fun so far this week, doesn't it?
0: It has, yeah. The callers have been great crack. Do you want to come on this morning? Give us a call right now. We'll answer the phone in 30 seconds. The number you need is 90 236 967.
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1: Good morning. The M2 is slow. That's leaving Nelson Street, the Sydney Bypass going from Tillysburn towards D Street, the West Link towards York Street, and in Armagh there's traffic on the Newry Road and on the Moy Road. Anything else? 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

0: The script, Man in the Arena on the Curio Breakfast Show. Well done again to Paul and Dan Patrick, who is through to the final on Friday to win £500.
1: Yes, you've one more chance to win tomorrow.
0: You do? Yeah, just one more. The week's absolutely flying in. So stay tuned tomorrow. You could come on, win one of the Deal Farm cool bags for playing the Grand Slamwich, and maybe even win £500 on Friday.
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1: Good morning. The M2 is still quite slow. That's leaving at Nelson Street, the Sydenham Bypass, going from Tilliesburn towards D Street and the West Link towards York Street. Apart from that, traffic seems to be moving well, but if you do spot anything, you can let us know when it's safe to do so on the Q Radio travel line, 90 89 0 110.
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9: 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Closing date, Monday 8th of June at 5 p.m. And Randox requires a management accountant based in Crumlin. Closing date, Wednesday 10th of June at midnight.
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16: From the Q Radio newsroom at 10 o'clock, I'm Jane Veitch and these are your top stories this morning. The body of a man has been recovered from Carlingford Loch after a fishing boat sank yesterday afternoon. A search and rescue operation involving Coast Guard units from both sides of the border, along with local teams, began shortly after 12:30. One man was rescued by a local boat. The family of Natalie McNally has arrived at Belfast Crown Court ahead of the sentencing of Stephen McCulloch, who was convicted of her murder following a trial earlier this year. The 32-year-old was pregnant with McCulloch's child when the jury found he killed her at her home in Lurgan in December 2022. Nationally, police chiefs say they will review anti-racism guidance following the murder of student Henry Novak in Southampton. The 18-year-old was stabbed multiple times last December and died while he was handcuffed after being wrongly accused of racism by his attacker. Violent clashes broke out between police and protesters last night, with two arrests so far. Labour MP Tan Daisy is calling for calm.
17: We need to make sure that the public debate is conducted in a sensible way rather than individuals politicising people's pain. But what we do need to do is to make sure that the police is there to serve everybody equally.
16: And a Royal Navy helicopter's crashed into a field in Devon. Emergency services are at the scene at Sart and Down near Okehampton. Several road closures are in place. Witnesses reported hearing an explosion in the area just after three this morning. And in international news, Ukrainian drones have hit St. Petersburg, where an economic conference nicknamed Russia's Davos is getting underway. President Volodymyr Zelensky says his forces targeted an oil terminal in the city. Finally, back here, there's been an arson attack in Fork Hill. A car was set on fire early this morning outside a house on Carrickastickin Road. Police are appealing for witnesses and information. That is your news. I've got the sport coming up next.
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16: Liverpool legend John Barnes has called for patience from supporters if Andoni Iraola becomes the new head coach at Anfield. The former Bournemouth boss has verbally agreed to take over after Arne Slot was sacked last weekend. Barnes says he will need to be given time to make his mark.
19: 100%. If he loses the first three matches, I'm still going to support him. But with the fans, that's the problem. The fans are too quick to form an opinion, and particularly as he won the league in his first year, Arne Slot, I think that the fans should have backed him more.
16: And England striker Ollie Watkins admits the weather will take some getting used to ahead of the World Cup. Thomas Tuchel's side trained in 32-degree heat in their first session in Miami. Watkins says they'll have to acclimatise quickly.
20: Oh, it's a struggle. First day, it's a struggle, but look, it's good. It's going to get us prepared for it. And what better way to be here in Miami?
16: Well, that is your news and sport at 10 o'clock on Q Radio. I'm Jane Veitch, back again at 11.
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23: Thanks, Jane. Well, cloudy with rain. It's going to brighten up later, but there is still the chance of some heavy showers. And we're looking at a maximum temperature for Wednesday of around 18 degrees. And thanks to the guys on Breakfast. It is Yaz here with you on the mid-morning show. Got J-Lo on the way soon after music from Kingfisher.

0: 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Answer as many questions as you can in 60 seconds. 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
1: Right, do you want to give this a go today then? 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
1: First up, Sir Paul McCartney hosting a special live event to discuss his latest album, The Boys of Dungeon Lane. The Beatles star will be talking to fans at the Roundhouse in London next week. He's expected to chat about how he made the record, and tickets will go on sale this morning. In other news, pop star Ellie Goulding's announced she's going to release a new single this coming Friday ahead of her sixth studio album this autumn. Her newest track is titled Black Prada Dress, and she told her fans on social media that her upcoming record, I Know Too Much, her first since 2023, is going to drop on the 4th of September. And finally, Tim Allen says he was surprised that Toy Story returned for a fifth movie.
2: They just put together an amazing little product for five of these. None of us thought there should have been four, because three was wonderful, one was wonderful, and then four was so emotional as it left us, and how we get back together is really spectacular.
1: The actor who voices Buzz Lightyear says he's delighted with how the new film turns out. The fifth installment centres around the introduction of a new tablet called Lilypad, who threatens the future of children's toys, and it's out in cinemas on the 19th of June.
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4: Oh, I can't help do the dance to that Spice Girls song. Right, it's over to you then. What would you love to hear this morning for today's Coffee Break Request? 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
10: Drivers, be aware of this. Driver carelessness is the biggest cause of motorcyclists' deaths and serious injuries. So take another look. When turning right, overtaking, and emerging onto a main road, or you may never see that motorcyclist again. Be bike aware. Take another look. Yeah.

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4: Good morning. Thanks as always for your Coffee Break Request coming in. Good morning to Adam listening in Corrine. How you doing? And hi to William in Belfast who is picking today's Coffee Break Request. He says, how about this tune, Yaz? It's been a while since that has been on the radio. It's a cool wee tune and you are so, so right. A little cool sunglass emoji, William. Let's do it for you then. Fun loving criminals this morning's Coffee Break Request. Scooby Sacks on Q Radio. Everybody,

0: Somber on Q Radio. I'm going to play that one for Rebecca and Mark, working hard in AG Autos in Portshire right now. And Rebecca's mum on the text here saying, "Now, do you know what? Tell them to enjoy their cookies, yes. You enjoy those cookies, guys. Lil Mix on the way soon, plus that Ella Langley track, Choosing Texas, is on the way in the next few minutes.
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0: Closing date, Monday 8th of June at 5 p.m. And Randox requires a management accountant based in Crumlin. Closing date, Wednesday 10th of June at midnight.
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18: From the Q Radio newsroom at midday, I'm Jane Veitch and these are your top stories this afternoon. Stephen McCullough, who staged a fake YouTube gaming live stream to provide an alibi while he murdered his pregnant girlfriend Natalie McNally in Lurgan in December 2022, has been handed a life sentence of 31 years by a judge in Belfast Crown Court. It's one of the longest sentences ever handed out in Northern Ireland. The judge setting the tariff said it was difficult to find words to describe the abhorrence of the crime. Catherine Kearns, head of the PPS Serious Crime Unit, prosecuted the case.
19: Today, the man who murdered Natalie has been held accountable for this calculated and brutal crime. A crime for which he has shown absolutely no remorse.
18: Natalie's father, Noel, spoke outside court earlier. He said his family has been through unimaginable pain and grief, and he hoped that today's sentence will serve to deter and help stop violence against women and girls here. The body of a man has been recovered from Carlingford Lough after a fishing boat sank yesterday afternoon. A search and rescue operation involving Coast Guard units from both sides of the border started shortly after 12:30. Nationally, police say 11 officers were injured during unrest in Southampton over the death of student Henry Novak. The 18-year-old was stabbed multiple times in December and died while in handcuffs after his Sikh attacker falsely accused him of racism. Community leaders have called for calm as a clean-up operation gets underway. Sophie Martin's two cars were written off during last night's trouble.
17: Just carnage, really, for 4 hours. Bricks were being thrown, a bin was set on fire and pushed through the police line. So I've never felt unsafe in my house and I just wanted to get out of there. I get that people are angry, but you're taking it out on people like us and it's got nothing to do with us.
18: Back here, there's been an arson attack and 4 kill. A car was set on fire early this morning outside a house on Carrickastickin Road. Police are appealing for witnesses and information. Well, that is your news. I've got the sport coming next.
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18: Liverpool legend John Barnes has called for patience from supporters if Adoni Areola becomes a new head coach at Anfield. The former Bournemouth boss has verbally agreed to take over after Arne Slot was sacked last weekend. And Rasmus Højlund has left Manchester United to join Napoli on a permanent transfer. The Danish striker spent last season on loan with the Italian side, scoring 16 goals in 44 matches to help them qualify for the Champions League. And former Manchester United striker Andy Cole says Ederson will have big shoes to fill. On his arrival at Old Trafford, a deal has been agreed for the midfielder to join United from Atalanta. Cole says replacing Casemiro is a tough task.
24: Always rising to the top, and he did that to the back end of his Manchester United career, and he was fantastic last season. So hopefully Ederson will be able to go in there and do a good sterling job like Casemiro did.
18: Well, that is your news on sport at midday on Q Radio. I'm Jane Veitch. Jim's back in an hour's time with all the latest news.
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0: Thanks, Jane. Well, mix of bright spells and heavy showers today with a maximum temperature of 18 degrees. Tonight, some showers expected. The low is going to drop down to around 11.

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1: It's Page of This, Addict to Magic on Q Radio. And hi to Kyle, says that Lucozade in a glass bottle tasted better. Yeah, you're so right. It's what my mum would give me when I was feeling a wee bit under the weather. Now, Ballygally Hotel, I stayed there one Halloween, right, because it's supposed to be haunted. But I remember getting a bit freaked out. But there was one person's voice that kind of put me at ease, because he was singing there that particular evening. And he's represented Ireland at Eurovision as well. Very, very famous singer from here. And I'm going to get on a classic track from that singer on the way here on Q Radio in a few minutes' time.
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0: 90s song of the future on Q Radio. So what tastes differently back in the day? School dinner custard. Nobody's ever managed to recreate it. Elaine in Lisburn, thank you so much for that. And the old Cadbury's dairy milk for all the recipe changes. Oh, do not get me started on that. I completely agree. Is it not like an American company that own it? It still tastes a little bit different depending on where you buy it though. Thanks to Stephen in Ballymoney. He says, my granny's soda farls cooked on the griddle. Nothing from a supermarket comes close. Thank you so much for your text. Got music from Becky Hill to come. Noah Kahan and Paloma Faith is on the way for you next. Plus, I want to tell you about, well, a gig you'll not want to miss coming to the limelight in September. You might have been to one similar last year. I'll tell you all about it in the next 10.
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I love this song so much. Alexander Burke, so underrated. That's Bad Boys playing on Q Radio's All Request Lunch. Hi, it's Jordan with you. It is Wednesday, the 3rd of June today. And Johnny's been in touch. He says he's very much looking forward to seeing Def Leppard in 3 weeks' time in Belfast. So am I. Here's one of their best.

0: good shout, Adam. That was Halfway to Hell by Jelly Roll playing on Q Radio. How are you doing today? It is Wednesday. We're halfway through the week. We are 3 days into June. The June weather is yet to show up, but that's okay because we have got a lovely show in store for you this afternoon, starting off, as always, with the All Request Lunch. For the next 42 minutes, to be precise, I'm going to do songs that are all requested by you. So, what do you want to hear? What kind of mood are you in today? We could go country, we could go rock, we could go cheesy pop. There's any direction we could go. Do you fancy a power ballad for a bit of a sing-along? You tell me and I'll try to get it on. 07702-687-001 is the number you need. And if you want a really good chance of getting your shout-out read out, give me as much detail as possible. Let me know who it's for. Is there a special occasion? Is it someone's birthday? Or you could send me a voice note. I love hearing your voice on the show. Anyway, that's all the info you need. We're going to crack on with some tunes and just a few minutes time. That number once again, 07702-687-001.
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0: life. Thank you so much for getting involved with today's All Request Lunch. We'll do it again tomorrow at the same time. And on the way after today's news and sport, we'll play Connect 3.
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9: From the Q Radio newsroom at 2 o'clock, I'm Jim McLean, and these are your top stories this afternoon. Stephen McCulloch's been handed a life sentence for the murder of mum-to-be Natalie McNally at her Lurgan home 4 years ago. Jean Veitch reports.
10: 36-year-old McCulloch gave no reaction as he was handed the 31-year sentence at Belfast Crown Court earlier, one of the longest ever handed out in Northern Ireland. Ms McNally had been 15 weeks pregnant when she was subjected to what the judge, Mr Justice Kinney, described as a brutal and frenzied attack. McCulloch had filmed a YouTube video to create a false alibi by claiming he was live streaming at the time of her death. The judge said it was difficult to find words to describe the abhorrence of the crime. Catherine Kearns, head of the PPS Serious Crime Unit, prosecuted the case.
11: The man who murdered Natalie has been held accountable for this calculated and brutal crime, a crime for which he has shown absolutely no remorse.
10: Natalie's father, Noel, spoke outside court earlier.
12: Today we do not celebrate the sentence handed down. As Bernard, my three boys and myself are serving a life sentence since the murder of our beloved Natalie. But hopefully it will serve to deter and to help stop violence against women and girls in this country.
9: In today's other news, a man's body has been recovered from Carlingford Lough. A major search operation was launched yesterday afternoon after a fishing boat sank after it got into difficulty near near Greencastle Point. The other man on board is now in hospital after he was rescued by another vessel. The Prime Minister has apologised to the families of five people shot dead by the army in West Belfast 54 years ago. In April, an inquest found soldiers overreacted to a perceived threat during the incident on the Spring Hill Estate in July 1972. Keir Starmer says the government accepts and deeply regrets its findings and recognises their gravity. Meanwhile, the PM says it was unforgivable for Nigel Farage to call for rage in response to the murder of a teenager in Southampton.
8: The attacks directed towards police officers in Southampton last night were disgraceful and completely unacceptable. This is a time for serious work, not rage.
9: 11 officers and a police dog were injured during the unrest. Political leaders have called for calm. Henry Nowak died in handcuffs in December, having been falsely accused of racism. And Donald Trump claims Iran has agreed not to have a nuclear weapon and expects to meet the country's leadership soon. It comes as the US carried out strikes on an island near the Strait of Hormuz to intercept multiple Iranian ballistic missiles and drones. But Tehran claims they were only launched in response to American action. That's your headline news just after 2 o'clock. Live your sport next.
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9: Former Manchester United striker Andy Cole says Ederson will have big shoes to fill on his arrival at Old Trafford. A deal has been agreed for the midfielder to join United from Italian side Atalanta. Cole claims replacing Casemiro will be a tough task.
13: Cream always rises to the top, and he did that to the back end of his Manchester United career, and he was fantastic last season. So hopefully Ederson will be able to go in there and do a good sterling job like Casemiro did.
9: In snooker, former world champion Ken Doherty has announced his retirement from the sport. The 56-year-old from Dublin says he still intends to compete on the senior circuit. And the Belfast Giants have confirmed the signing of 24-year-old forward Patrick Gua. He moves from Swedish team Västerås IK after he contributed 21 points in 45 games last season. That's your news and sport just after 2 o'clock. I'm Jim McLean. I'll have more at the top of the hour.
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0: It's going to stay cloudy this evening with some heavy showers expected, fresh winds and a low temperature overnight of 11 degrees.

0: multi-story The Better, and today I had to sneak all the way up to the top and I felt like I was on a never-ending journey. And what is it with multi-story car parks as well? I drive a small car, but they literally make the spaces like the size of a matchbox. Getting in and out is no mean feat, and if anyone happened to witness me parking and winding around this multi-story this morning, say nothing, okay? Is there anything else that comes to your mind that you used to love as a kid, but now as an adult, you couldn't see it far enough? 07702 687 001 is the WhatsApp number if you've got anything that springs to mind. And stay there for me, because on the way shortly, we are going to do today's game of Connect 3. It's up after 5.
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Three songs, one connection. 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

0: Snow Patrol, open your eyes. Last track this hour, and we are heading towards 3 o'clock news and sport. After that, you've got a chance to win with Scrapyard Golf in today's game of What's That Noise?
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9: From the Q Radio newsroom at 3 o'clock, I'm Jim McLean, and these are your top stories this afternoon. Stephen McCulloch's been handed a life sentence for the murder of mum-to-be Natalie McNally at her Lurgan home 4 years ago. Jane Veitch reports.
10: 36-year-old McCulloch gave no reaction as he was handed the 31-year sentence at Belfast Crown Court earlier, one of the longest ever handed out in Northern Ireland. Ms McNally had been 15 weeks pregnant when she was subjected to what the judge, Mr Justice Kinney, described as a brutal and frenzied attack. McCulloch had filmed a YouTube video to create a false alibi by claiming he was live streaming at the time of her death. The judge said it was difficult to find words to describe the abhorrence of the crime. Catherine Kearns, head of the PPS Serious Crime Unit, prosecuted the case.
11: The man who murdered Natalie has been held accountable for this calculated and brutal crime. A crime for which he has shown absolutely no remorse.
10: Natalie's father, Noel, spoke outside court earlier.
12: Today we do not celebrate the sentence handed down. As Bernard, my three boys and myself are serving a life sentence since the murder of our beloved Natalie. But hopefully it will serve to deter and to help stop violence against women and girls in this country.
9: In other news, the First Minister, Michelle O'Neill, says the Prime Minister's apology to the families of five people shot dead by the army in West Belfast 54 years ago is an important acknowledgement of their suffering. But other families continue to wait fight for the truth. In April, an inquest found soldiers overreacted to the perceived threat when they opened fire on the Spring Hill estate. Speaking earlier in the Commons, Keir Starmer said the government accepted the gravity of its findings. Meanwhile, the PM has accused Nigel Farage of exploiting the murder of a student in Southampton in December following a call to react with rage.
8: The attacks directed towards police officers in Southampton last night were disgraceful and completely unacceptable. This is a time for serious work, not rage.
9: 11 officers and a police dog were injured during last night's unrest. Henry Noah died in handcuffs in December, having been falsely accused of racism. And three members of the Royal Navy have died in a helicopter crash in Devon. The Ministry of Defence says it happened during a training exercise near Okehampton. An investigation into the incident is now underway. That's your headline news just after 3 o'clock. I have your sport next.
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9: Starting with tennis, there's been another shock exit at the French Open. World number one, Arina Sabalenka, has been beaten in three sets by the 25th seed Diana Schneider in the quarterfinals. In football, Celtic have held talks with former player Robbie Keane about the managerial vacancy at Parkhead. He's available after leaving Hungarian side Ferencváros. And in GAA, Louth will host Armagh in Ishkeen for their All-Ireland Senior Football Championship Round 2A clash next Sunday. Construction work continues on their new ground in Dundalk. Tyrone win for that game is at 1pm. Later that day, Tyrone face Mayo in Omagh, while on Saturday, Donegal take on Cork in Ballybuffet. That's your news and sport just after 3 o'clock. I'm Jim McLean. I'll have more at the top of the hour.
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0: Staying cloudy tonight with some thundery showers. The overnight low, 11 degrees.

0: It's Jordan with you. It is Wednesday afternoon. And I was about to say that is such a good song from Lady Gaga, Poker Face. But then I thought to myself, actually, I don't know if Lady Gaga has any bad songs. I said this last week. I played a Meatloaf track and I said he's my favourite artist of all time. I truly believe he doesn't have any bad songs. But there's not that many artists that you can say that about. So I put the challenge to you right now. Can you name a band or artist who you think have a flawless back catalogue? They do not have one stinker of a song. And so many artists, no matter how established they are, let's face it, they do have a song that makes you go, oh God, turn that off. So tell me this. This is your challenge. Name a band or artist who I would agree doesn't have any stinkers in there. I bet I'll not agree with you, but let's see. 07702-687-001 is the number. Of course, music is all subjective, but I do have a great track on the way from you next from Sheryl Crow, and I think everyone's going to agree with me on that.
1: Jordan Arnold.
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1: 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So rain or shine, the game is on. I have got a £50 voucher up for grabs to try out any of those wonderful activities at Scrapyard Golf and Strikeyard Bowling today. First, to be in with the chance of winning, you've got to identify a noise for me. Here's what it sounds like today. Now, let me give you some clues about today's noise. This is a noise that you would hear in the kitchen in the run-up to dinner time when your dinner's being prepared. Definitely a noise that should not be made without adults present. Your mummies or daddies or grannies or grandas should be making this noise. Definitely not kids unattended. And I'll tell you something, my husband, who's a chef, does this very, very quickly, and it always scares me a wee bit. Definitely something you have to be very careful doing. Anyway, what is that kitchen noise today? Do you think you know? Get in touch with the answer if you think you have it, and you could be today's winner. Good luck.
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3: Okay, you're late. 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Let's do this, buddy. 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Coffee as it should be.
0: Coming up this summer at The Failer, MCD and Shine bring three huge outdoor shows to Falls Park, starting with Ben Nicky and a huge star-studded lineup on Saturday the 25th of July. 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
13: From the Q Radio newsroom at 4 o'clock, I'm Jim McLean, and these are your top stories this afternoon. The family of Natalie McNally say today is not one for celebration after the sentence for the man convicted of her murder was handed out, Jane Veitch reports.
14: 36-year-old McCulloch gave no reaction as he was handed the 31-year sentence at Belfast Crown Court earlier, one of the longest ever handed out in Northern Ireland. Ms. McNally had been 15 weeks pregnant when she was subjected to what the judge, Mr. Justice Kinney, described as a brutal and frenzied attack. McCulloch had filmed a YouTube video to create a false alibi by claiming he was live streaming at the time of her death. The judge said it was difficult to find words to describe the abhorrence of the crime. Catherine Kearns, head of the PPS Serious Crime Unit, prosecuted the case.
15: The man who murdered Natalie has been held accountable for this calculated and brutal crime, a crime for which he has shown absolutely no remorse.
14: Natalie's father, Noel, spoke outside court earlier.
16: Today we do not celebrate the sentence handed down as Bernard. My three boys and myself are serving a life sentence since the murder of our beloved Natalie. But hopefully it will serve to deter and to help stop violence against women and girls in this country.
13: In today's other news, the Prime Minister has apologised to the families of five people shot dead by the army in West Belfast 54 years ago. In April, an inquest found soldiers overreacted to a perceived threat when they opened fire on the Spring Hill estate. Keir Starmer says the government accepts its findings and recognises their gravity.
17: Meanwhile, the PM's accused Nigel Farage of exploiting the death of teenage student Henry Nowak. He's condemned the Reform UK's leader's call for rage following last night's violent protests in Southampton. Community leaders there continue to call for calm after 11 police officers were injured. And three members of the Royal Navy have died after a helicopter crashed in Devon. The Ministry of Defence says it happened early this morning during an exercise in Okehampton. An investigation into the incident is now underway. That's your headline news just after 4 o'clock. Sonia has more local stories next.
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18: Police are hosting an event this Thursday evening in Port Rush to get feedback on this year's traffic arrangement in the town over the Easter holidays. It will also be an opportunity for residents to suggest potential improvements for next year. The drop-in session's being held in the Antrim Suite of the Port Rush Atlantic Hotel and starts at 7pm. And we're being warned about a new telephone scam. Fraudsters are pretending to be the police, calling about an ongoing criminal investigation. A resident in South Belfast received a call on Monday from a number matching the PSNI's switchboard, but they became suspicious and hung up when the caller asked for bank details.
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17: There's been another shock exit today at the French Open. World number one, Aryna Sabalenka, lost her quarterfinal tie against the 25th seed, Diana Schneider, over three sets. And Celtic have held talks with former player Robbie Keane about the managerial vacancy at Parkhead. He's available after leaving Hungarian side Ferencváros. The Scottish Premiership champions have also say they intend to speak with Martin O'Neill to see if he has any appetite to stay on following his successful interim spell. That's your news and sport just after 4 o'clock. I'm Jim McLean. I'll have more at the top of the hour.
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24: Well, more rain expected this evening. And tonight's overnight low 11. For Thursday, heavy rain right throughout the day, especially in the northwest. Max temperature will be 17. Good afternoon. 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Happy Wednesday to you. Here we are, and here we go. And it's Ray.

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1: Now, starting on the Glenfian Road, and this has been ongoing now for the past couple of days, there's roadworks not far from the Ponderosa. Expect traffic both directions in that area. You'll not be sat for too long, but there is some delays. In Belfast, now, there's just been a collision, and it's Lane 1, M2 and eastbound, just as it joins the M3. Now, Lane 1 is currently impassable. It's blocked, but you can get by. So that's what's going on there. The West Link approaching York Street is also slow. And finally, for now, if you're leaving the M2, and that's at Nelson Street approaching M3, traffic is slow. Anything else you happen to have for me, get in touch. 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And coming up, we got Jonas Brothers and Bomb Funk MCs. Remember, Freestyler. 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

Good afternoon. It is Q Radio. All of this week, we've teamed up with Spar and I, who have teamed up with Marie Curie and I. And all of this weekend, from the 5th through until the 7th, basically they're raising funds, vital funds, which provide vital end-of-life care for thousands of people right across Northern Ireland. And you can lend your support. All you've got to do is pop into your local Spar NI, and there's different things that they're doing. There's tea parties and fancy dress days and fun days as well for all of the family. So bear that in mind this weekend, but all of this week on Q Radio, we are giving you the chance to win a £100 Spar voucher every day. Then anybody that wins that £100 Spar voucher will go into the draw to win an overnight stay at a Hastings hotel. So we'll do that after 5 o'clock. So there's a heads up for you. Coming up next, things that make you go, we'll open the phone lines and give you, hopefully, send you off with a pair of tickets, a weekend pass for the Buncrana Music Festival. We'll do that next.

0: motorway services, the Apple Green, and the M2 at Nelson Street approaching the M3, and the Glen Sheen Road not far from the Ponda Rosa because of the roadworks. There's some traffic there. That's all I've got. We are up to date.
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15: 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Closing date Monday 8th of June at 5 p.m. And Randox requires a management accountant based in Crumlin. Closing date Wednesday 10th of June at midnight.
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0: Justin Bieber telling us about his peaches. Coming up on 5 o'clock now, stick around because up for grabs a £100 spa and eye voucher and an overnight stay at Hastings Hotel.
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11: From the Q Radio newsroom at 5 o'clock, I'm Jim McLean, and these are your top stories this evening. A man's been charged with the attempted murder of a PSNI officer in Downpatrick. The policeman was seriously injured when he was hit by a stolen patrol car on Sunday. The 36-year-old suspect is due in court tomorrow. The family of Natalie McNally say today is not a day for celebration after the man convicted of the mum-to-be's murder was finally sentenced. Jane Veitch reports.
12: 36-year-old McCulloch gave no reaction as he was handed the 31-year sentence at Belfast Crown Court earlier, one of the longest ever handed out in Northern Ireland. Ms McNally had been 15 weeks pregnant when she was subjected to what the judge, Mr Justice Kinney, described as a brutal and frenzied attack. McCulloch had filmed a YouTube video to create a false alibi by claiming he was live streaming at the time of her death. The judge said it was difficult to find words to describe the abhorrence of the crime. Catherine Kearns, head of the PPS Serious Crime Unit, prosecuted the case.
13: The man who murdered Natalie has been held accountable for this calculated and brutal crime, a crime for which he has shown absolutely no remorse.
12: Natalie's father, Noel, spoke outside court earlier.
14: As Bernard, my three boys and myself are serving a life sentence since the murder of our beloved Natalie. But hopefully it will serve to deter and to help stop violence against women and girls in this country.
11: In today's other news, the Prime Minister has apologised to the families of five people shot dead by the army in West Belfast 54 years ago. In April, an inquest found soldiers overreacted to a perceived threat when they opened fire on the Spring Hill estate. Keir Starmer says the government has accepted its findings and recognised their gravity. Meanwhile, the PMs condemned Nigel Farage for his response to the murder of Henry Nowak in Southampton. He's accused the Reform UK leader of trying to exploit the situation.
10: The attacks directed towards police officers in Southampton last night were disgraceful and completely unacceptable. This is a time for serious work, not rage.
11: Community leaders continue to call for calm following last night's unrest. So far, two people have been arrested after 11 police officers were injured. And Halifax, Lloyds and the Bank of Scotland all say their services are now back up and running. Thousands of people had reported issues and problems were also picked up on the Down Detector website. That's your headline news just after 5 o'clock. Sonia has more local stories next.
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15: Police are hosting an event this Thursday evening in Portrush to get feedback on this year's traffic arrangement in the town over the Easter holidays. It will also be an opportunity for residents to suggest potential improvements for next year. The drop-in session's being held in the Antrim Suite of the Portrush Atlantic Hotel and starts at 7pm. And we're being warned about a new telephone scam. Fraudsters are pretending to be the police, calling about an ongoing criminal investigation. A resident in South Belfast received a call on Monday from a number matching the PSNI's switchboard, but they became suspicious and hung up when the caller asked for bank details.
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11: There's been another shock exit today at the French Open. World number one Aryna Sabalenka is out after she lost her quarter-final tie against the 25th seed Diana Schneider over three sets. In football, Celtic have held talks with former player Robbie Keane about the managerial vacancy at Parkhead. He's available after leaving Hungarian side Ferencváros. The Scottish champions also say they intend to speak with Martin O'Neill to see if he has any appetite to stay on in the role. That's your news and sport just after 5 o'clock. I'm Jim McLean. We'll have more headlines with Abe in half an hour.
0: Thanks, Jim.
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0: We'll expect some more showers as we go into Wednesday evening. Tonight's overnight low. It's going to be in and around 10, 9 or 10. Tomorrow, more rain, heavy at times. Top temperature, 17.

0: Islands. I look like Will Ferrell. Annie. Fred West. He's a serial killer.
1: 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Any more of that, I'm going to post your RIN number on Instagram.
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0: 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And well done to little Amelia and her mum.
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0: Right, and looking at the roads now, northbound reports of the traffic lights. This is Bangor Road between Newton Ards and Bangor. There's a power fault in the area, so you're going to need to be careful there. Slow down and stop and give way if you need to do that. East Belfast, there's been a collision, and this is Lane 1 of the Hawthornden Way just as it approaches the Upper Newton Ards Road. So that's what's happening there. The West Link slow between Broadway to York Street, M1 between Broadway and Blacks Road, and finally for now the M3 out of town from the Lagan Bridge towards D Street. Glen Shane Road, traffic has eased there at the Ponderosa. There was roadworks earlier, but I think they've opened it again for the day, for the evening. And that's all I've got. You're up to date. The 3-2-1 quiz next.
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12: Oh,

0: And there's Sabrina Carpenter, Busy Woman. Good evening. It's time for 3, 2, 1.
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0: So here we go. Another 3, 2, 1. All you've got to do is tell me who you think the act is. Now, the lady who came on yesterday to reveal the 3, 2, 1, she has given us this evening 3, 2, 1. Well, except the act that she gave us, we've already done it. Just full disclosure, it was Duran Duran. We've done Duran Duran this year, but we haven't done this particular act this year yet. So, 3 songs, 2 seconds, 1 act. Who do you think this might be? Now, I think that's difficult, right? I know who it is, and I think it's difficult. But what do you think? 07702-687-001. Adam, you're in Ballycastle. You think it might be Amy Winehouse this evening? It's not Amy Winehouse. It's not Madness. Who do you think it is? 07702-687-001. And please put your name on too.

0: There's Tom Grennan. Good evening. Coming up on 6 o'clock now. We've got our very latest news with Jim. 3, 2, 1. Nobody now. Nobody yet has guessed our 3, 2, 1 act correctly. It's not the Doobie Brothers. It's not Donna Summer or Diana Ross. Getting that vibe, said Ian. No, it's really, really not. I see where you're coming from there, but no, it's definitely not. Would it be NXS? There's David and Doug. Nope. Doobie Brothers, Benny and Riff Ryland. Is it the Stereophonics, Jolene and Glen Abbey? UB40 said 637 on text. Chapel Rowan said Alex in Belfast. And Razorlight, there's Michelle and Aknacloy. Oh, Michelle, we've caught you out. Who is it? We'll get hopefully get somebody on after your very latest news with Newsman Jim next.
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10: From the Q Radio newsroom at 6 o'clock, I'm Jim McLean and these are your top stories this evening. A man's been charged with the attempted murder of a PSNI officer in Downpatrick. The policeman was injured when he was hit by a stolen patrol car on Sunday. The 36-year-old suspect is due in court tomorrow. The family of Natalie McNally say today is not a day for celebration after the man convicted of the mum-to-be's murder was finally sentenced. Jane Veitch reports.
11: 36-year-old McCulloch gave no reaction as he was handed the
9: 31-year sentence at Belfast Crown Court earlier, one of the longest ever handed out in Northern Ireland. Ms. McNally had been 15 weeks pregnant when she was subjected to what the judge, Mr. Justice Kinney, described as a brutal and frenzied attack. McCulloch had filmed a YouTube video to create a false alibi by claiming he was live streaming at the time of her death. The judge said it was difficult to find words to describe the abhorrence of the crime. Catherine Kearns, head of the PPS Serious Crime Unit, prosecuted the case.
11: The man who murdered Natalie has been held accountable for this calculated and brutal crime. A crime for which he has shown absolutely no remorse.
9: Natalie's father, Noel, spoke outside court earlier.
12: As Bernard, my three boys and myself are serving a life sentence since the murder of our beloved Natalie. But hopefully it will serve to deter and to help stop violence against women and girls in this country.
10: In today's other news, the Prime Minister has apologised to the families of five people shot dead by the army in West Belfast 54 years ago. In April, an inquest found soldiers overreacted to a perceived threat when they opened fire on the Spring Hill estate. Keir Starmer says the government has accepted its findings and recognised their gravity. Meanwhile, the PM's condemned Nigel Farage for his response to the murder of student Henry Nowak in Southampton. He's accused the Reform UK leader of trying to exploit the situation.
13: The attacks directed towards police officers in Southampton last night were disgraceful and completely unacceptable. This is a time for serious work, not rage.
10: And Halifax, Lloyds and the Bank of Scotland all say their banking services are now back up and running. Thousands of people had earlier reported issues, including accessing their apps. The problems were also picked up on the Down Detector website. That's your headline news. Just after 6 o'clock, Sonia has more local stories next.
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14: Police are hosting an event this Thursday evening in Portrush to get feedback on this year's traffic arrangement in the town over the Easter holidays. It will also be an opportunity for residents to suggest potential improvements for next year. The drop-in session's being held in the Antrim Suite of the Portrush Atlantic Hotel and starts at 7pm. And we're being warned about a new telephone scam. Fraudsters are pretending to be the police, calling about an ongoing criminal investigation. A resident in South Belfast received a call on Monday from a number matching the PSNI's switchboard, but they became suspicious and hung up when the caller asked for bank details.
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10: Starting with tennis, there's been another shock exit today at the French Open. World number one, Aryna Sabalenka, lost her quarterfinal tie at Roland Garros against the 25th seed Diana Schneider over three sets. In football, Celtic have held talks with former player Robbie Keane about the managerial vacancy at Parkhead. He's available after leaving Hungarian side Ferencváros. The Scottish champions also intend to speak with Martin O'Neill to see if he has any appetite to stay on in the role. That's your news and sport just after 6 o'clock. I'm Jim McLean. There'll be a national update at the top of the hour.
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0: Some more rain this evening. Tonight's overnight low is going to be in around 9 or 10. Tomorrow, heavy rain forecast for Thursday with a top temperature of 17.

0: tricky enough this evening, but it was Meghan Trainor, and thanks to Nicola, who's in Uri this evening, for identifying Meghan Trainor as a 3-2-1. Now, who got it correct? Meghan, you got it correct on Meghan Ainsworth on DM me on Instagram. Lynn, you also got it correct. Well done to you. Stay safe, Lynn. We had another Meghan. Well done to you. And I think that's it, really. The final 3-2-1 of the week tomorrow.
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0: Well, let's get you an update on the traffic moving well across Northern Ireland. A couple of collisions earlier on, but they have been cleared as far as you can see here. And North Down, reports of the traffic lights not working. This is on the Bangor Road between Newton Ards and Bangor. There's a power fault in the area and it's knocked the traffic lights out. And in East Belfast, that collision, A55 Horthornden Way, it is passable, but expect some delays. But that's all I've got for you. You're up to date.
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0: Mech and Leo, Sarah and Thunder in My Heart on Q Radio. It's just coming up on 20 to 7 night.
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0: And the final traffic update from me this evening, and traffic is moving much, much better. Just one thing to tell you about the collision, and this is Hawthornden Way. Just as it approaches the Upper Newton Arch Road, there's a collision there. It's affecting lane one, but you can get past. But that's all I've got. You are up to date. And Amy's going to be back tomorrow, of course, with Connor and Andrew. And by the way, talking of the breakfast show with Connor, Andrew and Amy, live and unfiltered, the show's back. One huge show this year. It's going to be on the 19th of September. The Limelight is going to be the venue. And if you missed out the last time, do not miss your chance to go along this time. It's a brilliant show. Completely live and unfiltered, does what it says on the tin, and you'll have a great, great evening. 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

0: We are counting down your top 7 at 7, the biggest and most streamed songs of today. Ariana Grande moving up 2 spots tonight. Hate That I Made You Love Me in at 5. Then Olivia Rodrigo and Drop Dead Spending Wednesday at 4.
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0: Wednesday's future hits on the way, then stay there. We'll find out who's in that top 3 tonight as we continue to count down your top 7 at 7. 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

0: Sam Fender, Olivia Dean, that is Rein Me In, the biggest song of today and number one on our chart rundown for Wednesday. Can they hold on to that number one spot again for Thursday and make it another full week at number one? Check back in again tomorrow evening with me from 7 o'clock to find out.
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7: 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Closing date Monday 8th of June at 5 p.m. And Randox requires a management accountant based in Crumlin. Closing date Wednesday 10th of June at midnight.
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0: DJ Khaled, Rihanna, that is Wild Thoughts. Bringing us up to 8 o'clock tonight, your national news headlines on the way. Stick around after 8, we are going to get another spin of our spotlight track this week. It's brand new music from Moncrief.
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0: sense. I look like Will Ferrell. Annie. Fred West. He's a serial killer.
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Russell Dickerson with the Jonas Brothers, That Is Happened to Me. That is from his fourth album, Famous Back Home. And it's such a good collaboration. And I love that the Jonas Brothers are tapping in to a bit of more country sounds. I think they really, really suit it. All right, coming up on 8:30, you're with Kushla. Hope you're good. It is Wednesday. We are just a couple of sleeps away from the weekend. Hopefully you've got some nice plans lined up. I've got some nice music lined up. Alok Khaled on the way after Casey Musgraves.

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0: Incredible headliners at Electric Picnic, which is going to be the 28th of August this year. Very, very jealous if you're heading along to that gig. And a big hello if you have just tuned in. It's Kushla with you on Q Radio Evenings. Coming up on 20 past 9 now on your Wednesday evening. And if you listen to the show, you will know that every single week I spotlight a brand new album. Pick out four tracks and play a brand new one every single weeknight. And all of this week, we are delving in to Maisie Peters, her third album called Fluorescence. She was teasing this for so, so long. And it is such a great album. It hit number one on the UK official albums chart. 15 brand new tracks, and I have another one on the way to you in about 10 minutes' time. So stick around for that. Before that, we are going to get on some Lainey Wilson, Olivia Dean next.
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1: Molly Hocking, that is Wait For Me. It's Q Radio, you're with Kushlo, coming up on 10 to 9. And Bunkrana Music Festival is back for 2026. What an incredible lineup. By the way, this is going to be the Shorefront Bunkrana, County Donegal, on Sunday the 12th of July. And our very own Eve Sese is giving away tickets for this all of this week on Things That Make You Go Hmm. It doesn't matter what you score, as long as you go on and you play the game, you'll bag yourself two tickets for this. You've got Cammy Barnes that is going to be performing as well. He was actually on with Yaz a couple of weeks back, and he is so, so talented. And of course, Northern Ireland's very own Ryan McMullen is going to be headlining as well. What a day it is going to be if you're going to have the best time. And if you haven't got your tickets, go on over and get them now. As I said, it's going to be on Sunday the 12th of July. And talking about the incredible headliners, let's get one of them on. Ryan McMullen, this is Belfast City. I'll be on.

0: track from me and the one bringing us up to 10 o'clock tonight. I'll be back with you again tomorrow evening from 7 o'clock, counting down the final top 7 at 7 of the week. Stick around, Georgia, on the way to your next 10, 3 until midnight. And of course, kicking off that first hour with 10s at 10, 1 hour of great music from the 2010s.
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8: From the Sky News Centre at 10, Hampshire's Chief Constable says he doesn't think policing in the UK is anti-white.
9: Do we have a two-tier type policing system? I would refute that. I would say absolutely not. I see officers day in, day out on the grounds serving without fear or favour all our communities. And I think that's the case nationally.
8: Alexis Boone has apologised to the family of university student Henry Novak, who was murdered in Southampton in December. The 18-year-old was handcuffed as he lay dying after his Sikh attacker made a false allegation of racism. Keir Starmer says Nigel Farage's call for a rage response is unforgivable. A senior prosecutor in Northern Ireland says it's been absolutely chilling to watch a killer's fake live stream alibi. YouTuber Stephen McCullough is starting a minimum 31 years behind bars for murdering his pregnant girlfriend in County Armagh in 2022. Three people have died after a Royal Navy helicopter crashed in a field in Devon. It happened during a training exercise early this morning. The head midwife at one hospital has labelled the state of maternity care in England heartbreaking. Analysis of NHS figures reveals a growing number of traumatic births, with one in 35 women suffering a serious tear in the past year. A national investigation is underway. The government's new maternity advisor, Michelle Welsh, had an emergency C-section.
10: I was lucky. I walked out of the hospital with my son, and that is the word that actually is driving me on and on with the work that I do, because maternity care should never ever be about luck. It should be about safe and compassionate services.
8: Vladimir Putin's representative in the UK has been summoned by the Foreign Office after a Russian drone hit a building in Romania last week. Sir Keir Starmer called it a serious violation of NATO airspace. And world number one, Aryna Sabalenka, says she feels like quitting tennis. She's been knocked out of the French Open quarterfinals by 25th seed Diana Schneider. That's the latest. I'm Laura Safe.
1: Q.
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0: An iconic track from the icon herself, that is Amy Winehouse and Valerie on Q Radio. I love that track, and it is actually one of my karaoke tracks. Anytime karaoke is out, you best bet I am whipping out a bit of Amy Winehouse and singing my lungs out to that one. Definitely not even close to how good she is, but I give it my best go. It's all about taking part. Okay, we've got Liberty X on the way as we continue our 10s at 10, so don't go anywhere.
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don't give a... Ella Henderson and Tom Grennan, that is Let's Go Home Together. And before that, we had you two in a Life kicking off this next hour of the show. It is coming up now to 10 past 11 on your Wednesday night, and you are with Georgia right through to 12 o'clock this evening, and we are just over halfway through the show already. A big hello if you have just tuned in. I've got all your big hits and throwbacks to play for you over this next hour, so you're going to want to stick around. Okay, music on the way from Noah Kahan. We have some Ed Sheeran. But up next, a track that has completely taken over the country scene. And we are loving this track here on Q Radio. You're going to have to turn this one up. Here is Ella Langley and Choosing Texas on Q Radio.

0: classic throwback from Natalie and Burglar. That is Shiver here on Q Radio. That one is taking us up to just after 25 past 11. The night is flying in. Half 11 is fast approaching. And a big thank you for letting me soundtrack your Wednesday night. Stick with me though. More big hits on the way. Sabrina Carpenter to play for you next, followed by the Shires.
1: When someone tells you,
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1: 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But if you think someone is in distress or crisis, encourage them to talk. Because when they start talking, they can start feeling better. 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

That is Fantasy on Q Radio for your Wednesday night, and that one is taking us up to almost 20 to midnight, and the night is absolutely flying in. If you have tuned in with me tonight from the car, maybe the gym, possibly you're working, wherever this evening, thank you so much for spending your night with me, and I hope you've enjoyed the show so far. Make sure you stick with me though, more big hits on the way. We have the latest track from Alex Warren coming up, also some James Blunt and the latest single from Neo. But first, let's do this. Time to pick the pace up for anyone needing a bit of energy. Here they are, Sonny Federa and Crystal. It's My Lovin' on Q Radio.

0: the latest single from Alex Warren. That is Fever Dream here on Q Radio for your Wednesday night. And Alex Warren, Never Feels. I absolutely love that track. And you may know him mainly for his very viral hit, The Ordinary. And yeah, I just love Alex Warren. I love his writing skills. I think he is an amazing singer. And yeah, I just feel like this is the start of something big for Alex Warren. I just feel like his career is just going to get bigger and bigger, and I can't wait to witness it. Okay, James Blunt is on the way next, so don't go anywhere.
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7: From the Sky News Centre at 1, Hampshire's Chief Constable has rejected a claim from Nigel Farage of two-tier policing. Student Henry Novak was arrested as he lay dying in Southampton after his Sikh murderer falsely accused the 18-year-old of racial abuse. The Reform UK leader has been condemned for calling for rage. A man who murdered his pregnant girlfriend will spend at least 31 years behind bars. Stephen McCullough from Lisburn killed 32-year-old Natalie McNally at home in County Armagh in December 2022. McCullough, who's 36, had filmed a YouTube video to create a false alibi by claiming he was live streaming at the time of her death. Natalie's dad, Noel, spoke outside court.